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1: Second floor, hardware, children's wear, ladies' lingerie. 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

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Yeah, it's not legal yet, so never mind. 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
1: 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The reality of school bus safety is that more children are hurt outside the bus than inside as passengers. 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

My girl. 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
1: What we've got here is failure to communicate. Some men you just can't reach. 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
2: 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The reality of school bus safety is that more children are hurt outside the bus than inside as passengers. 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The children inside and their parents are counting on us. 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

0: Z-Rock 103.3, Rhiannon from Fleetwood Mac. I gotta be honest with you, I never thought that at this point the Minnesota Vikings would be 3-0 as they beat the Tampa Bay Buccaneers yesterday 23-16. Next up for the Vikings, they return home and they'll be taking on the Miami Dolphins this Sunday. That'll be another 3 o'clock game. And we'll find out how Justin Jefferson is after getting that ankle injury yesterday. Boston coming up next, Z-Rock 103.3.
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0: Z-Rock 103.3 Safari Song from Greta Van Fleet. Metallica is extending their tour. In fact, they've added a new leg of the North American stadium dates to their ongoing M72 World Tour. The run kicks off May 8th in Vancouver and includes stops in San Diego, El Paso, San Antonio, Fayetteville, Kansas City, Raleigh, Indianapolis, Buffalo, Madison, Cleveland, and Salt Lake City. 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

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I'll have some details after Twisted Sister. Here's Papa Roach. Cut my life.

0: Z-Rock 103.3, we're not going to take it from Twisted Sister. So the 2026 MTV Video Music Awards were last night. Last week, when I heard that Madonna was going to be on there, I said to myself, self, we're not going to watch that. And here's the reason why. Madonna hasn't done anything in forever. And, you know, she's just not part of breaking music anymore. And guess what? She took home 7 trophies. For what? No, I will never watch the MTV Video Music Awards again. Derek and the Dominoes, Layla, coming up next. 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
2: 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The reality of school bus safety is that more children are hurt outside the bus than inside as passengers. Most of the children who lose their lives in bus-related crashes are pedestrians, 4 to 7 years old, who are hit by the bus or by motorists illegally passing a stop school bus. 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The children inside and their parents are counting on us. 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

0: Liberty, they're the number 8 seed. So here's the way I see it. This is a 3-game series. I think the Minnesota Lynx are going to be done in round 1. Kicking off a 30-minute rock binge, Van Halen next. 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
2: The National Highway Traffic Safety Administration says riding a bus to school is 13 times safer than riding a passenger vehicle and 10 times safer than walking to school. The reality of school bus safety is that more children are hurt outside the bus than inside as passengers. Most of the children who lose their lives in bus-related crashes are pedestrians, 4 to 7 years old, who are hit by the bus or by motorists illegally passing a stopped school bus. Please be patient and use extra caution while driving your children in school buses, and never pass a bus when the red lights are flashing. The children inside and their parents are counting on us. Hi, I'm Mike Bryant from Bradshaw and Bryant. I hope you're never injured in a collision, but if you are, don't sign anything until you've talked to us.
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0: Z-Rock 103.3 Shooting Star from Bad Company. Well, here's something that you don't hear of very often. A police dog in Redondo Beach, California, suffered an unusual injury after a suspect bit off a portion of his ear. And I just checked, and Mike Tyson was nowhere in the state of California when this happened. The apprehension of a man who had barricaded himself inside a home and refused to leave. Wouter, that's the canine cop dog's name. Wouter was deployed to assist officers, and during apprehension, the suspect bit Wouter's ear and tore it off. Oh, Wouter, I hope you're okay. Steve Miller Band, coming up next, Z-Rock 103.3.
1: 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Which school has the loudest fans, the biggest rivalry, the coach everyone respects? 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

0: Z-Rock 103.3, Mr. Brightside from The Killers. So are you as excited as I am? Because something is starting October 3rd that we haven't seen in a while. That would be hockey, baby! As the Huskies are going to be up against Bemidji State, and that'll be a 6 o'clock start time, and they'll be playing in Bemidji. So getting set for Huskies hockey. Can't wait. 30-minute Rock Binge kicking off next. 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

0: Z-Rock 103.3, George Thorogood, Move It On Over. So a 50th anniversary is coming up. U2 returned to Mount Temple Comprehensive School in Dublin on September 25th to mark 50 years since the band's formation. The group performed for 1,000 students and staff at the same schoolyard where they first played together. It was at Mount Temple in September 1976 that Larry Mullen Jr. posted a handwritten note reading, "Drummer seeks musicians to form band." The set list included their first ever single, "Out of Control," along with "I Will Follow," "Beautiful Day," and "With or Without You." So, wow, that's a pretty big celebration for you too. Aerosmith coming up next, Z-Rock 103.3.
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Z-Rock 103.3, Burden in My Hand from Soundgarden. So I got to tell you, I was really excited about watching the Minnesota Gophers on Friday night, even though the game started at that stupid time of 10 p.m. So it got to halftime, and I'd already had like a glass of bourbon. I was out like a light. I woke up on Saturday morning going,

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Pretty heavy on the BS, aren't we? C-Rock 103.3, St. Cloud.